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If you don't like your job, quit. If you don't have enough time, stop watching TV.

Радио. 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I'm losing battles with a voice that I can fight. These streets are far from black and white.

fight. 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There's only darkness down the road, but you're the light that's shining through silver and gold. And I know I'll always be alright, by my side, by my side.

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If things go wrong, it's just incidental. My bad, never got the memo that you never have fun while you're in the limo. Yeah, you wanna ride in six.

0: FM 107. 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
1: Two ships in the night, teardrops in an endless ocean, four walls painted white.